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0: 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No, Lyle, I want to listen to this song. If the world was ending, I want to be next to you. Calm down, you two.
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0: Yeah, hey, keep on listening to this radio, Kickapoo 99.3. Man, every time I listen to it, I put it on in the morning, it relaxes me. All kinds of different good kind of music, and just relaxes before I get on the road. It helps with road rage and everything like that. So keep on listening.
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0: But only you, Red, will do for this fella, cause you are the Abbott into my Costello, and you are the fruit to my loom. Red Solo Cup, you're more than just plastic. You're more than amazing, you're more than fantastic. And believe me that I'm not the least bit sarcastic when I look at you and say, Red Solo Cup, you're not just a cup.
1: No.
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0: Yeah.
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0: 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No, Lyle. I want to listen to this song. If the world was ending, I'd want to be next to you. Calm down, you two.
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0: 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Non-stop, no limits. 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We're the nation that brings you the heat and connects us all, no matter where you're tuning in from. 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
1: I hadn't slept in a week, I was weak, I was awake. 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

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This is Eddie Moose Anico from the background actor from the movie Killers of the Flower Moon. 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

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You know, listen to your song. He said, "Okay, nah, go again." The country hour. I go there. That's nice. That's nice. Man, I'm not talking about the money now. I need say, "I'm going to keep on making. I'm going to keep spending on ticket. I'm going to keep on making. I'm going to keep on making. I'm going to keep on making. I'm going to keep on making. I'm going to keep on making. I'm going to keep on making. I'm going to keep on making.

soy tu tía Mariana. That's right, it's your auntie Mariana. Les invito a que sigan escuchando. We invite you. Que nada, cune petna. We continue to grow here in Kickapoo Radio. Que suena moco, eh?

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1: We're going to get dirty on you, ladies and gentlemen. 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

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Pick a mess of what? Carry it home and cook it for supper. 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

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But they did all right. But they did all right.

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1: 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We invite you. 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

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You know, listen to your song. 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

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And see my talk about Tabukuna, country hour, Nino, listen to your song. Make women and get them and put it up, and see my talk about Joyce Strait, Alan Jackson, Easton Corbett.

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country hour, you know, que listen to your song. Make women and get them, because it's up, and you talk about it, George Strait, Alan Jackson, Easton Corbett, and Midland. Like you might talk about it, like, you know, John Party, and you can sell us a minute, talk about it, you know, listen to your song. He said, "Okay, now, quick, in the country hour, I go there. Pets and these stuff, pets and then, months and dog, but it's a morning up. And it's a Akumako Naki, Pomako, Kuramiki, Kitspeno, Chike, Smith, Taki, Kakama, Unanoro, Kakaba Tabakiana, it's a Katapanak.

0: Hey, relájate con tu amigo Ariel Rodríguez Suque. 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

0: Oh, Nino, piet out. Can I reckon a poor money paper to make a Kickapoo radio station? See me men wake up on the primo kit or up. Naiman up in it on wake up. Guns N' Roses, ACDC, Megadeth, Testament, Slayer. 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
1: Valued possession. 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